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0: 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Once you said, "White is your favorite color, because it's the color of a wedding gown."
1: 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In my dream, you're a superhero. 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

0: Superman 胖，强而有力，力度一冲破了天际。那么高速星根本整装待发，队形
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Have been my sentence, but I committed no crime.

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Very miss you. So, baby, you miss me too?

Nice to see you again, dudes. Very miss you. So, baby, you miss me too?